0: Attention, all ladies. The Candyman is on the prowl. 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
1: This rhyme, this time, is one of a kind. 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